ain't official. Yeah. When that chopper sang, you really think that they gon' miss you? I spent a $500,000 on dismissals. It's gon' be a hearse, not a verse if I diss you. Got me fucked up, nigga, got me fucked up. Yeah. When I send it past the ceiling, that shit stuck up.

my name. I love the sound, I love the taste, and I can see it in your face. You got a side you can't explain. You tell me why.